0: neu bei FFN. 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Born to die.
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2: 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I fought with death 1,000 times and I came out on top.

neu bei FFN. Taylor Swift, I knew it, I knew you. But I knew it, I knew you. 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

will fade eventually. So if our time is running out, day after day, we'll make the mundane a masterpiece. Oh my, my, oh my, my love, I take one look at you.

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Our colors will fade eventually. So if our time is running out, day after day, we'll make the mundane a masterpiece. Oh my, my, oh my, my love. I take one look